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How about sipping some wine under the mossy oaks, enjoying those delicious oysters, and dancing to the Midnight City? Come on, make your holidays unforgettable.

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Hey, it's Party Marty. Nate Bargatze's Big Dumb Eyes Goes to College Tour hits Credit One Stadium. 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

0: 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Did you capture it, or just let it slip?
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Hey, it's Party Marty. Yeah, we're heading into another low country weekend, but look at the calendar. It's the last weekend of September. October's gonna be here next week, y'all. 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

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Two girls and a guy should win $50 to Red's Ice House. It's all in celebration of Dolly Day. Stay.

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Charleston's Mix, 95.9 on a Thursday night. Hey, it's Party Marty. We're right before the weekend. I'm ready for the weekend. Are you ready for the weekend? I'm sure you're ready for the weekend because I am so ready for the weekend.

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right, y'all. It's the part of the show where I got to say so long. Mix 95.9 is live. We're local because we love you, Low Country. Hey, it's Party Marty. Two girls and a guy featuring Tanya, Brooke, and Jay. They're back bright and early tomorrow morning for the big Friday show. I'll talk to you tomorrow night at 7 and help you welcome in the weekend. Make it a great day, will you? And as always, thanks for listening.

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0: Picture this. It's 95 degrees outside on a sweltering afternoon. Your air conditioner suddenly stopped blowing cold air, and your house is heating up fast. When your home feels like an oven, you can't afford to wait 3 or 4 days for a technician to finally show up. Aubrey at Holy City Heating and Air explains how quickly their local team responds when heat waves hit Charleston.
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1: 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I am calling it right now and making this prediction.
2: Okay.
3: You're going Nostradamus on us?

0: I am. The hottest new city.
1: Well, we need a name for this. Nostrabrookus?
0: That's what I'm doing.
1: Nostrabrookus.
2: It's kind of hard to say.
1: Yeah, it's not great.
2: Nostrachronic? I don't know.
0: Just listen.
2: Yeah, knowledge.
0: All-knowing. The all-knowing great Brooke. That's what
1: okay,
0: you can call
1: there
0: me.
1: There we go.
0: But I predict the hot new city where I'm telling you housing is going to go up. It is going to be a tourist destination.
1: Are we saying low country or wider?
0: It's wider.
1: Okay.
2: Oh, is it in America?
0: It is in America.
2: North, west, east?
0: Cleveland, Ohio. Cleveland, Ohio is about to be the biggest city. Over the next 2 years, I believe, people are going to start traveling there more often.
2: We're not going back to Cali. We're going to Cleveland.
0: We're going to Cleveland.
2: Jay's looking like I left Ohio.
1: Yeah, for the Cavaliers. I never really went to Cleveland, yeah. I don't think. So I don't know much about Cleveland.
2: What's going on in Cleveland?
0: Y'all, Taylor Swift just released her Life of a Showgirl, the Encore album.
2: Uh-huh.
1: And I know they have a house in Ohio.
0: They do.
1: That's Cleveland?
0: They just bought a house in Ohio.
2: And he's from Ohio.
0: He is from Cleveland Heights. Yes, he
2: is. Okay.
0: And she wrote a song about Cleveland. And the quotes are, he already took me to Cleveland and showed me the heights. So hate all you like, this is the love of my life.
1: Oh.
2: That's a good line.
0: Right?
2: Yeah.
0: I love this one too. It's also in it. The taste of me is acquired, but it's his favorite dish.
2: Ooh, drop
0: girl,
2: it.
0: Drop it like drop nobody's it. Business. He likes what he likes, and what he likes is me.
2: Hey!
0: And I love this too. She said, you only need to find one person in this entire world who doesn't find you completely insufferable. And I have an important announcement to make. I found mine.
2: Girl.
0: She is in love, girl.
2: Oh my gosh. That's so, you know what? I love the lyrics.
0: I do too.
2: I love the lyrics, but I think only the Swifties are going to Cleveland.
0: There's a lot of Swifties.
2: I know.
0: She's sold out the Eras tour all over.
1: And it's two different things too.
2: What?
1: Slightly different things. There's Cleveland and there's Cleveland Heights.
2: Okay. What's the difference?
1: It's like Charleston and North Charleston.
2: Okay.
1: Like they're right up against each other, but Cleveland Heights is more, almost more Goose Creek.
2: Okay.
1: Well, it's suburb.
2: Okay.
1: While Cleveland is like downtown.
2: It's a city. Okay.
0: Right. But still, I think it will bring an influx of people to that area. I guarantee they're going to open a restaurant there. Let's call it. They're going to open a restaurant. They're going to open maybe an animal shelter, cat cafe.
2: Oh. Right.
0: She loves cats. Maybe she'll have a sourdough bakery. I don't know.
2: But will he go play for the Cleveland Browns?
0: No.
2: Okay.
0: I think he's close to retirement. There's been rumors for a couple of years.
1: Yeah, I think he's going to step out. I know, and I don't pay any attention to it, but the last 2 years, it's been like, could this be the last game?
2: Well, right. He has been starting to do a little acting as well. They say he's pretty good.
1: Well, yeah. He's got that podcast with his brother that he does not need to play football.
0: No.
2: That's true.
0: He's just fine, but I'm telling you, clock it right now. Cleveland is going to be the next location. And coming up next, y'all, we have got that new Taylor Swift low country premiere. It's called Patient Zero. It is coming up on Two Girls and a Guy.

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1: All right, y'all. It is time. The Lowcountry debut of the latest single from Taylor Swift. It just dropped at midnight, I believe. Mm-hmm. I'm sure all the Swifties woke up to listen to it.
2: Oh, of course they did.
3: Is that a thing? Really?
1: Oh, yeah.
2: Set an alarm.
1: I mean, listen, if Britney Spears came out with a song at midnight tonight, I would absolutely set an alarm to listen to it.
3: Yeah.
1: But with that being said, this is Patient Zero.

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Let's start with Jay Shaddix. What'd you think?

0: It's not what I expected.
1: Okay.
0: The title sounded real aggressive to me. Something about like Patient Zero. I just thought it was going to be, I don't know. I thought it was going to be kind of a banger.
1: Okay.
0: Just from the title. But I kind of like that it subverted my expectations.
1: Mm-hmm.
0: And then the concept of the like, yeah, girl, I dated him and I ended up hating him too. So if you want to sit around and talk about it, we can do that.
1: I got you.
0: Yeah, that was kind of interesting. I don't know about, there's something about the last few songs, the way she's mixing her vocals that I don't love. That real reverb-y.
1: See, I kind of like it. It's haunting. Ethereal. Is that the right word? Ethereal, ethereal.
0: I like
1: ethereal.
0: Mixing that in, but it seems like all of this album is doing that, and I don't love that.
1: 1 to 10.
0: 1 to 10, I would give it, I mean, it's Taylor, so I'll probably get it. I'll give it a 7.5.
1: Oh, okay. Wow.
0: And that's just, the half is for the mandolin. She snuck a mandolin in there and I enjoyed that.
2: Great sound.
1: All right, Tanya Brown.
2: I have zero patience for this song.
1: What?
2: I don't like it at all. Let me preface it with, like,
0: Jason. It's too late. It's too late to preface.
2: Every one of Taylor's songs lately sound just alike.
0: Yeah.
2: We know it's Taylor. We know it's going to be a hit. It's going to play on every pop station. I get all that, but she needs to change her sound up just a little bit. Give me something a little bit different. I need something a little bit different. It's a great song. Perfect position for it to come out in the fall.
1: Mm-hmm.
2: I love that, but I'm telling you, I'm giving it a 3.
1: Wow.
2: I'm giving it a 3, and I know she's hugely talented. She needs to change her tempo up. It's the same tempo.
0: Have you ever listened to one of those Nickelback albums? Because literally every song is interchangeable.
2: You don't.
0: They're all good, but they're all interchangeable.
2: Don't be disrespectful to the end back. Do not do that. Don't do that.
0: Don't call them the end back. That feels like we're saying a word that they're trying to not say a word.
2: Clearly that was in your head.
1: Real quick, Tanya, I didn't have time to download it. It will be next Friday's New Music Friday, but there is a new single from Nickelback that
2: really?
1: Is coming out. Yeah, it's called Make Me Love You.
0: I heard a new song from them recently that I enjoyed. It's just their first album especially, like they set one guitar tone and then it was the same thing. Yeah.
1: As for Taylor, for me, this song, Patient Zero, it is getting a 9.5 out of me.
2: Ooh,
0: wow.
1: I could sing along immediately.
2: I heard you over there humming.
1: I love an earworm when it sticks in right at the beginning. I think it's... Tanya's going to love this song.
2: Because I've heard
1: the last five of her songs. She is going to be singing it. But you know what else I love about this so much? And it's what you said, Jay, about her basically being like, yeah, I dated him. We broke up. Like, you want to chat about it? Let's do it.
0: Yeah.
1: I love the theme, especially because everything that we've gotten has been so lovey-dovey. I love Taylor. Look at me. I'm so happy, right? Mm-hmm. That it's nice to have a little bit of something else lyrically.
2: Right.
1: So for her to come out, and this could really be, because some people are saying, oh, it's about Joe Alwyn, or it's Joe Jonas, or John Mayer, or all, you know.
0: And it probably is some of all of them.
1: I was going to say, I think this song is about everybody before Travis, right?
0: Yeah.
1: It's still a love song to Travis, because it's like, listen, I was patient zero with all these guys.
2: Right.
1: I chose to walk away. She says that at one point in the song. She's like, I walked away. So I see you, girl. I see where you're at. Mm-hmm. If you need somebody to talk to, I'm telling you, there is something on the other side of this. No matter what you're going through right now with this guy, there is something on the other side. And there is the opalite on the other side.
0: And it is a Taylor breakup song, but it's not a I'm going to lambast the guy. It's I'm going to commiserate with the next girl.
1: Yeah.
0: So that's an interesting twist on the breakup song, if you will.
1: Well, I am here for it.
2: The people have kind of spoken, starting out with Rachel. She says, I am not a Swiftie, but I am not anti-Swiftie, and I am not a fan of this song.
1: Okay, we got a message from Melissa. She said, I'm here. Melissa, I love this. I'm here for the poetic pettiness and shade. I love that. And then we got a message from Christy that says, I give it a 4.5. Not Taylor quality at all. Sounds tingy. T-I-N-G-Y, tingy?
0: I think she means tinny.
1: Tinny. Okay. Mm-hmm. Might have been a spell. I do love the lyrics, though.
0: Okay, so she likes the theme, the lyrics. She just didn't like the sound.
1: Well, let us know on Facebook, Mix 95.9. What do you think of the new Taylor Swift song?

0: 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You can be our eyes and ears on the roadway. 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
1: Picture this. It's 95 degrees outside on a sweltering afternoon. 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

0: helping you survive the school drop-off line, one laugh at a time. Tanya, Brooke, and Jay are two girls and a guy on Mix 95.9.
1: You know, sometimes in life, you could do the littlest thing for somebody and they appreciate it so much and they try to make a big deal about it. You're like, it's no big deal.
2: Right.
1: So Saturday, I was coming from Hilton Head and I stopped at one of the convenience stores. And the guy in front of me didn't have enough money to pay for whatever he was paying for.
2: Okay.
1: And it was just change. And the girl behind the counter was like looking at him like, you don't have enough. And I'm like, girl, it's like a dime.
2: Right.
1: You can't let him slide for a dime. No. And an older gentleman, whatever. I said, sir, I have a dime. So he was like, no, you don't need to do that. Trust me, I'm not broke. I'm like, you don't have to explain
2: anything. That's not broke. That's just a dime.
1: You didn't have
2: missing.
1: A dime, right? Yeah. I'm pretty sure you have a dime somewhere.
2: Right.
1: You know, so he thanked me. He couldn't thank me enough. And the girl was like, that was very nice of you. And I just looked at her. I was like, girl, it was a dime. You know, I said, I'll get my blessing, whatever. So this morning, I go to the Blue Water, get my scratch-off tickets.
3: Did you get blessed on a scratch-off ticket?
1: Is that what this story is really about? I actually won $30
2: this
1: morning.
2: There you go.
1: And I only spent $20. Yeah. So this morning, the girl in front of me, she went to use her Apple Pay. She only wanted a banana.
3: Mm-hmm.
1: It got declined.
2: Oh.
1: And she was, I don't know if she was embarrassed, and she was young.
2: Yeah.
1: And she was like, oh, sir, I'm so sorry, whatever. I said, girl, I will buy your banana for you. And she looked at me like I had two heads. She was like, really?
2: Aww.
1: I said, yes, I will buy your banana, and I will, you know, don't worry about it, whatever. She's like, oh, I will pay you. I said, you don't need to pay me back. You don't even know who I am.
3: It's like 48 cents.
1: Yeah, exactly. But, you know, again, the guy looked at her like, come on now. You don't got enough money for a banana. I'm like, sometimes things just don't work.
2: Happen, right? Or maybe her Apple account, like, it got hacked.
1: Anything
2: could have happened.
1: She could have lost her signal. Anything is possible. But people behind the counter, sometimes they look at you. I mean, I've been declined before with my credit card.
3: Sure.
1: And yes, it's a little embarrassing or whatever. And you for some reason feel like you need to explain why. Like, you don't have to explain to anybody. I didn't ask her any questions or anything, but
2: right.
1: She was totally embarrassed. But I just felt like, you know what? We need to be more nice in this world and stop being so impatient.
3: Well, I mean, I understand, especially, you know, like a big chain gas station.
1: Right.
3: Because at the end of the day, the boss is going to be breathing down your neck. Whereas at 10 cents or whatever, like, you don't have an option to not accept the money.
1: I know.
3: So I get that. But yeah, I mean, and maybe there's a limit to it. Also, if, you know, if that's the 27th person today that's come up 50 cents short, you're like,
2: I can't do this anymore.
3: Even if I try to help out a couple of these people, like, I only got so much in my own pocket that I can handle.
1: Right. And people behind me, they were getting frustrated with the older man. And he had to be like 75 at least.
2: Right.
1: Mm-hmm. But he just said it so loud. He's like, trust me, I'm not broke. I'm like, dude, if you ain't got a dime, like, I know you have at least a dime somewhere.
3: Yeah. Yeah.
1: And he wasn't paying with the credit card or anything. He was using, you know, currency.
3: Right.
1: So he was just short a dime.
3: And it's not like he showed up at McDonald's and said, how many nuggets can I get for this? For 75
1: exactly.
3: Cents?
1: Exactly.
2: But even still, I just love that you went and were proactive and kind to people. I know that you are in general, but I think there is something to be said about that. Just looking out for our fellow man, right? Like when you're out and you can do something for somebody, and it doesn't matter what it is. If it's hold the door open because you see an older couple coming in.
3: You
2: like
3: see anybody coming in.
2: Well, no, but I mean, even the other day, like I saw a woman with, like, she was pushing the stroller and was getting ready to go into a store that she had to physically open a door. And I know she can do it. Listen, she's been doing it the entire day every time she travels
3: doesn't
2: with her child.
1: Right.
2: Right. Like, she wasn't expecting anybody to help her, whatever. And I had already gotten in the store and I turned around, like when I was turning around real quick, and I saw. So I walked back out and held the door open for her. And she was like, thank you so much. And you could tell just that little bit of kindness. It didn't cost me anything. Or
1: exactly.
2: maybe it'll cost

0: cost you a dime or a banana, right?
1: Right.
0: Like it doesn't, you don't have to do something so extravagant in order to make somebody's day.
2: And people are so surprised when they see that because it doesn't happen so often.
0: Right.
2: And the one that really, and people get so impatient when they have to wait for someone.
0: Yes.
2: Especially moms or dads getting on an airplane. They got like a small baby and maybe a toddler and they got like the car seat, whatever.
1: Yeah.
2: And people behind you, they're like huffing and puffing. You know what? Why don't you just try to help her?
0: Right.
2: Or him. It don't take much to do any of that.
1: I will say, like in that scenario you had, Brooke, there is, you have two options there and you went with the right option.
2: Mm-hmm.
1: And don't go with the other option. If somebody's trying to get a stroller in the door, don't just start grabbing that baby and yanking on them because they don't appreciate that.
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0: have my guitar. Mm-hmm. You know, I beat around on the dashboard in my car when I'm riding around writing uh-huh. songs. But then I have a little rhythm that we can do with these acrylic nails. Can you do that?
1: Yep.
0: Oh, good. You want to play a little song for them? Get up okay. close to your microphone. We're mic'd, right?
1: That's cute.
0: Can you hear that?
2: You too can be just like Dolly on 9 to 5 day. Oh, look, she's doing it.
3: I know, right?
2: Kinda.
3: That's awesome.
2: She's making noise. It didn't have any rhythm.
3: It wasn't with the rhythm. But
4: right, it was still noise.
3: 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We got some sunshine today, a high of 75. Next tide is high at 729. It is 59 degrees. 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
7: On the scene of accidents, Betsy Carrison Parkway and Christine Drive, College Park Road at Clemson Court, Glen McConnell Parkway at Magwood, Rivers Avenue at the 52 Connector eastbound, on I-26, 30 minutes, Somerville to downtown, 972-11.
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0: your name and where are you calling from?
1: Hey, it's Natasha. I'm calling from West Ashley.
0: Hey, Natasha, you're calling number 9.
1: Woo-hoo! Yay! Oh, my gosh. That's so exciting. My daughter Brenda's with me, too. We're on our way to school.
0: Good morning.
1: She's dressed up for school today for Dolly Day.
0: Oh, that's wonderful. Wow.
2: What's Bryn wearing?
3: I'm wearing a white coat with stars on it.
2: Cute.
1: Rhinestones.
3: Yeah.
1: And a sequin skirt.
2: Ooh!
1: Yes.
2: Dolly would love that.
4: Very cool. Well, maybe Fluffy will love it, too, because you just got 2 tickets to see comedian Gabriel Iglesias on his 1976 tour, A Fluffy Celebration. That's happening Friday,
1: woo-hoo,
4: October 16th at the North Charleston Coliseum.
1: Awesome. We can't wait. Thank you so much.
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1: It is Friday, 9/25, September 25th, which is Dolly Day.
2: Yes.
1: Make sure you join us at Red's tonight. It is going to be so much fun starting at 5 o'clock. We'll be out there. Come get a Two Girls and a Guy friendship bracelet and also your chance to win a $50 Red's gift card if you dress like Dolly. So come by and see us. First thing I am loving today, let's start with Dupe Tote. Tanya, have you heard of this brand before?
3: Dupe Tote?
1: Tote, yes.
2: I'm guessing they make a variety of not quite designer bags?
1: Exactly. Right on the
3: nose.
1: Very
3: good, Jay. Yeah,
1: but it's even better than that. It's not just a knockoff. It's not the one that you're going to get from Tron under the bridge, right?
3: Okay.
1: So it's not that.
2: From who this, under the bridge?
1: You don't know about Tron under the bridge?
3: He's the bootlegger. We named him Tron.
1: Yeah. Okay. DVDs, CDs, bags, you need it, he got
2: Watches,
1: it.
2: Watches,
1: right?
2: He's got it all.
1: He's got it all.
3: Yeah.
1: Yes.
3: Cologne smells like alcohol.
1: It's right. It's
3: everything.
1: Fine.
3: He
1: it's
3: sells
1: fine.
3: It all. Yeah.
1: Well, Dupe Tote, you know how much I love one of those cheap throwaway bags?
3: You do.
1: That you get from every stand you go to if you're at an event,
3: right?
1: Or you know, they get, you have to buy them at the grocery store.
2: Mm-hmm.
1: Well, this is a bag that is one of those, right?
3: Yeah.
1: So it's one of those type of bags to go grocery shopping with, but printed on both sides is a designer handbag. So it looks like an Hermes bag. No, it's just like the big, instead of having your graphic like Two Girls and a Guy Mix 75.9, it's a picture of the designer bag.
3: That's
1: yes.
3: Cute.
1: And they've got it with like Louis Vuitton, with all of the different brands, but
2: nice.
1: I am so here for it. They've got one that looks like a duffel, like the Louis duffel.
3: Right.
1: So it's like a longer bag.
3: Mm-hmm. But it has the actual duffel.
1: Well, no, it's just the bag, but it's got the duffel on the front printed.
3: Right.
1: Yeah. So it looks like you're carrying a designer bag that you're putting your groceries in.
3: That's amazing.
1: But it's actually just one of those like canvas bags that you get. I'm obsessed with this. I love it. Dupe Tote is the name. Second thing I am loving today, as a kid, I loved this show. Let's Get Dangerous. Darkwing Duck.
3: Oh, okay. Yeah.
2: I was trying to remember a show called Let's Get Dangerous.
1: Let's Get Dangerous.
2: I enjoyed Darkwing Duck.
3: Yeah.
2: And they relaunched it once like 10 years ago.
1: Did they?
2: Yeah. It didn't last.
1: Okay.
2: They only did maybe a season or two.
1: Well, they are doing it again. And Mark Hamill is going to be Drake Mallard.
2: Mm-hmm.
1: Seth Rogen is going to be Launchpad.
3: Wow. Yeah.
1: I cannot wait for this. I don't know the exact date of when this is happening, but Disney Plus has officially greenlit Darkwing Duck, the animated series, for this reboot.
2: I saw that it was coming back. Mark Hamill, of course, is from Star Wars.
3: Yeah. Okay.
2: But he's been doing a lot of different stuff. I didn't know who it was that Seth Rogen was playing. I didn't remember that Launchpad was part of Darkwing.
1: Yeah.
2: Launchpad was part of...
1: Rescue Rangers. Right?
2: And the one, no, he
1: Chippendale
2: was,
1: Rescue Rangers? Was that
2: was,
1: Launchpad?
2: No, it was
1: that
2: one with
1: was,
2: the three nephews.
3: The Chipmunks?
1: DuckTales.
3: Oh, DuckTales.
2: Yeah, it was
3: yes.
2: part of DuckTales. Launchpad McQuack.
1: Yes. Yeah. Getting our ducks in. You need to get your ducks in a row.
3: Right, okay?
1: As for my third thing today... Shout out to my girl. So yesterday I was getting my lashes done.
3: Yeah.
1: And, which don't they look amazing, don't
2: I've
1: they?
2: I've been meaning to say something all day.
1: Yeah. Thank you.
3: I was waiting to say something.
1: No,
3: as well.
1: I literally said to Jay yesterday, I was like, don't you Ella Langley me when I come back in tomorrow, because I haven't had my lashes on for, I don't know, maybe 2 or 3 months.
3: Yeah.
1: And I was like, I just needed a break.
2: And
1: I wanted
2: definitely
1: to,
2: noticed.
1: Yeah.
3: Yeah,
1: and
3: you
1: I
3: can
1: needed
3: tell
1: to
3: the difference.
1: Rub my eyes.
2: Sure.
1: And then I was like, okay, I'm sick of this. It's time to have them back on. And then this whole thing with Ella Langley of how, like, you know, 3 years ago she looked different because she wasn't as glam. And like I said to Jay, like, when I walk in tomorrow with these lashes, I know you're going to be like, Brooke, what were you
2: obviously
1: like
2: you've
1: 3 months
2: had some
1: ago?
2: Stuff done, yeah.
3: Right.
2: Been,
1: yes. Well, I was getting my lashes done. And Shauna, her daughter Piper, was the first.
3: I love Piper.
1: One of the first babies that I've ever really, like, you know, latched onto. And we were part of a quarantine during COVID, right?
3: Mm-hmm.
1: So she was our quarantine baby, right? Mm-hmm. And we all kind of took care of her, and she still has. I pick her up from school every once in a while.
3: Right.
1: We have date days. It's my favorite. Well, she is an entrepreneur, y'all.
2: Oh,
3: already?
1: She started a business. Because
3: she's like
1: a business
3: five or
1: woman.
3: Six now?
1: Yeah, she is. But she wants to go to Disney. And mom and dad said, you want to go to Disney? Girl, you better start making some money.
3: Facts.
1: And she

0: said,
1: and they maybe were joking, and she's like,
2: I'll do it.
3: Tell me twice.
0: And she is very creative because we do arts and crafts when we have our date days, and she is very, very creative. Well, she started a company called Hello Pearl.
1: Oh, she got a name and everything.
0: Okay. And she makes bracelets and necklaces. Mm-hmm. And she specifically has been designing, because it's football season, and her parents are big football fans.
3: Yes, they are.
0: Football-themed necklaces. Uh-huh. Right? Wow. So she made me one for Tennessee, which is orange and white and has a little football on it.
1: Oh.
2: She made it.
1: Football medallion. She made it? You said she's how old?
2: Piper.
0: She's five. I think she'll be six in October. I think she's six then.
1: So she's.
0: But anyways,
3: like that's amazing.
0: Yeah, she's a young girl, right? But she is out there hustling and doing it. She made this one. And then Shauna goes, what's Tanya's favorite team? I said, she loves the Eagles.
3: Mm. Don't and tell she goes, me.
0: Look what we have. So you have got your very own Hello Pearl necklace.
2: Oh my God.
1: With honestly, a I like that on one it. Better.
0: Is it? Don't be rude.
3: Oh my God. And I love the pearls. Yeah,
1: it's just a little more subtle. Wood.
0: Isn't that so
3: this
0: cute?
3: Is nice. And I got on my green today, too.
0: And listen, I bought them. This was not a gift. I got to support my girl,
3: you have
0: right?
3: To.
0: Women supporting women. That's what we do. And let me tell you, those necklaces, guess how much they were?
3: $10.
0: $6. Girl.
3: Really?
0: Now, I paid $10 for each because I gave her a little bonus.
3: Yeah, I was going to say, I would pay $10 for this. This is amazing.
0: But isn't it so cute?
3: But the part that I, for her to be 5 or 6 years old, like everything is aligned because she has different patterns and stuff. Girl, Piper, you on your way to Disney.
0: I know, that's right.
3: I
0: well,
3: love it.
0: If you would like to order a Hello Pearl necklace, I will link you up. Don't worry.
1: She got a website too?
0: It's not on the website. She's just selling them out of
1: she got Etsy?
3: Right.
0: Shauna's shop over in Mount Pleasant.
3: That's but amazing.
0: We can figure out how to get it to you, but support her trip to Disney and head to mix959.com.
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1: 843-375-0959. I need a little bit of your help this morning.
2: Uh-oh.
3: What you do now?
1: Well, it's what I don't want to do.
3: Okay. Oh, so this is prevention.
1: Yes.
3: Okay. Okay, we can help you with that.
1: I don't want to be cringe. I don't want to give anybody the ick. I don't want to be corny. I don't want to be choogy. I know that one's kind of old.
2: Is it?
1: I don't want to be lame. I don't want to be not the vibe or thirsty.
3: You want to be the birthday, though.
1: I want to be the birthday.
3: Okay.
1: That's what I want to be.
3: Okay. How can we make that happen for you?
1: As you can tell, I'm using a lot of these, you know, Gen Z sort of terms.
3: Yeah.
1: Because in a week, is it a week or 2 weeks? A week. I am going to Death Valley.
3: Oh,
1: I'm
3: going
1: to Clemson.
3: Oh.
1: I'm so excited.
2: Going up the country. Baby, don't you want to go?
1: Is that the song?
3: Falsetto.
2: No, that's just
3: that's just Jay.
2: The Canned Heat song. When I think of Clemson, I've never been, but everybody just is like, it's out in the middle of nowhere.
3: Don't they call it like Death Valley or something?
2: Yeah, that's what she just said. Yeah.
3: Is that because it's hot?
2: No, it's because it's in like the middle of just farm fields.
3: Oh, okay.
1: But I am going with my friend Barb. We are going to see her daughter, Sophie.
3: Okay.
1: And she's got her apartment there. She is doing big things. You know, she's all involved in like a cool kid and whatever.
2: I bet she can't wait for her mom and her mom's friend to come visit her. It's going to be so cool.
1: Okay, Jay, this is what I'm talking about. We're actually going. We're going to go to the game. But I don't know if you know this. It's Auntie Weekend at Clemson that weekend.
3: Oh,
2: that's a thing?
1: I made it up.
2: Oh.
1: So where you bring your auntie to college.
2: Uh-huh.
3: Well, first of all, you can't say it's auntie.
1: Auntie.
3: Yeah. That if you go in there saying auntie, you're kicked out.
1: Well, it was my Auntie Carol. That's what
3: I called
1: her.
3: That was back then. They,
1: now
3: right. Yeah.
1: Okay.
3: My auntie.
2: Now you talk about auntie. They're like, we're not playing poker.
3: Right.
2: I don't know what
3: auntie
2: you,
3: and
2: what
3: unks.
1: We're bringing Auntie Brooke to Clemson.
2: Okay.
1: And listen, Soph knows me. She's known me for a long time. She knows I like to have a good time. She knows that I am an adult party girl. And a part of me wants to bring the energy.
2: Who goes to bed at 9:15.
1: Duh. That's what adult party girls do.
2: Right.
1: But I want to go there and be cool. Like, I have two things that keep running through my head.
2: Yeah.
1: You know, like, I want to be cool so bad.
3: Yeah.
1: But I don't want to be like Amy Poehler in Mean Girls where she's like, I'm not a regular mom. I'm a cool mom. Right? Like, I don't want to be that. And I also don't think I want to be Frank the Tank from Old School who's like, we're going streaking.
2: Right.
3: Yeah.
1: But also, I feel like I need to bring something.
2: Okay.
1: Because we're going to parties. Like, we're going to a frat party.
2: Oh, really?
1: Yeah. We're going, like, we're tailgating.
2: That seems so problematic.
1: Beforehand.
3: I don't know, bro.
1: We're going out to some of the, like.
2: I don't think the tailgating is bad because I think that's going to be a pretty mixed crowd anyhow.
1: It's really just, it's not a frat party. It's the frat tailgate, okay? Like, it's fine. It's fine.
2: But, like, it's at the stadium where all the tailgating is happening? Or is it, like,
1: I don't know the
2: layout.
1: I've never been to Clemson, so I don't know the layout of how it is. Some places they do it in front of the frat houses. Some places they do it in the, you know, main area. It just kind of depends. So I'm not sure about the layout. All I know is I'm going and I need to know what to wear. I need to know what lingo I need to say. I need to know all of the things so that when I walk away, everybody, all of her friends are like, bring Auntie
2: Who
1: Brooke
2: was that
1: back.
2: Old lady?
1: No! Bring Auntie Brooke back every year. Like, I want to be that one.
3: Okay.
2: Bring back that old lady.
1: Which is already
2: it was
1: cringe.
2: Fun making fun of her.
3: Yeah, can I give you one suggestion off the bat?
1: Yeah.
3: You gotta get rid of you holding on to your words. I wanna be. They don't talk like that no more.
1: How do they talk?
3: Like that. Like how you just talk.
2: Oh,
3: they are very, they are very matter of fact. Do not do the, hey, guys. Don't do that.
1: Oh, gosh.
3: How you just did that?
1: That's what I need
3: Perfect.
1: To do.
3: You have to practice all that excitement.
1: So
2: and you have to be
1: vibe.
2: Emo like that? Oh, gosh.
3: Yeah, they're not excited. They're not excited like that.
2: Oh, you got to know world politics, too.
1: What?
3: You got to be real. You got to be woke.
2: You got to talk about the environment.
3: What?
2: Yeah. Yeah, you got to be upset about things.
1: Like upset about JTT being arrested? I'm very upset about that.
2: No, that's not.
3: No.
2: Then you're going to have to explain who JTT is. And now you're like, let me find a video. Hold on. Oh, there's an ad.
3: Right.
2: Like, you know, don't be that person.
3: And don't, whatever you do, do not talk about Facebook.
1: Okay.
3: At all.
1: That's fine.
3: At all. Even Instagram. If you ain't talking.

0: Right. I know she only Snapchats because that's what we do with her.
1: Yeah. So, you know what? If anybody has a teen and they can call us right now,
0: just let me know what you do to make, be cool.
1: And I already thought that you were cool, but we got to cool you up a little bit
0: more. Well, for their age. Yeah. Like, exactly. I'm cool. I'm cool in my own demo.
1: Oh, yeah. For us, right. You are the it girl.
0: I'm cool.
1: For them, you ain't, you the,
0: I ain't got
1: you
0: it.
1: The eight. You the eight. You the eight.
2: You're not just a listener. You're part of the show. 843-375-0959. 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
1: Auntie Brooke is going to college, which, by the way, is very exciting for me because I did not go to college. I went to a junior college for 2 years, but there it wasn't like, I mean, I lived at home with my parents.
2: Right.
1: Yeah, the school was 45 minutes away.
2: College adventure. Yeah, and it wasn't dorms.
1: Right. It wasn't that.
2: It is a different life.
1: And even though I did go visit my friends, during that time that were in school at San Diego State and some at Cal Poly and always had a blast, I did feel like I missed a little bit of that experience. And so it's probably why I love college football so much now.
2: Right.
1: Because it kind of gives you that feeling.
2: Right.
1: But next weekend, I am going to Clemson with my friend Barb to go visit her daughter, Sophie. And I want to do it right. You know, like I want to make sure that like I'm cool, but not like cringy. I want to be fun, but not too much. So I'm trying to just figure out the best way to approach it. I don't hang out with college kids. Right. A lot of my friends with kids, if their kids are in college, I don't see them while they're in college, right? So Barb actually just texted and said, we're going to be both tailgating at the stadium and at the tailgate. So her daughter, Sophie, is a part of the sailing club.
2: Okay.
1: Or sailing team. So we're going to do that tailgate at Clemson.
2: Now, I do have a question.
3: Is that on a boat?
1: That'd be awesome.
2: That would be nice. I have a question. Yes. Are you trying to be an auntie? Or are you trying to fit in?
1: Both.
2: Okay.
1: Well, no, I'm not.
3: You got to pick a lane.
1: Well, no, I want to be the auntie, but I want to be the auntie
2: that they remember.
1: Yeah, they're like, oh my gosh, Auntie Brooke, she can't wait till she comes back next
2: year. Okay, gotcha.
1: That's where I want to fall in that lane.
2: Okay, so you need to know all the things about, not all, but most of the things about them to be able to do that.
1: And I need to get an outfit, too.
3: I think that's the wrong way to go.
2: No, I don't. Because if you could, they want you to be relatable. That's what they want. The very first thing I would say you need to get is a Coach handbag.
1: Because that's the hot
2: Do you still have
3: you
2: any of your
3: so?
2: Coaches?
3: Is Coach still
1: I have a black leather
2: for thing?
1: Kids. Yeah.
2: Coach
3: no, I know it's
2: hot.
3: A thing, but college kids.
2: Oh, have you not? Well, it's all in my algorithms. Every person every person that's on the videos. Well, remember, I'm an old soul, but I try to keep up.
3: Right.
2: So I've been all about Coach. Every person on the video is about 20 to 25 years old.
1: Yeah. Which might be a little older because, again, we're 18 to 22-ish for college. Well, so Barb texted and said, because we were talking about a few things, like you guys said I needed to be aware and I needed to be talk about environmental stuff. She said no politics.
2: It's
1: a pretty conservative school, so you want to kind of stay away from that. She said, Sophie says nobody talks about that.
2: Right.
3: Oh, okay.
1: Yes, they still want the perfect Instagram photo and then TikToks, but absolutely no Facebook. It's not on a boat, the sailing tailgate.
2: Okay.
1: Tell Tanya she's right. Sophie has all of my old Coach bags. I can borrow one.
2: I'm telling you.
1: Okay, good. I'm going to borrow a Coach bag. That's good.
3: I didn't know if there was some new brand we didn't know about.
2: Oh, no. Coach is it right now because of Cardi B.
1: Yeah.
2: It's hot again.
1: Well, and it's at all those vintage markets, too.
2: Oh, absolutely.
1: All the young kids love to thrift now. So then I got a message.
3: Well, see, that's what I get. Yeah, are you getting... They love the thrift.
1: They want vintage Coach. That is the hot item.
3: See, that's not thrifting.
1: Yes, it is.
3: Like Tristan loves to thrift.
1: You can get

0: Justin goes get a $2 t-shirt, a Coach bag?
1: Yes, dude. Get on board. Act like... Jay, stop talking.
2: You don't. Yeah,
1: first
2: Jay,
1: of all,
2: you don't
1: all the people that I'm going to listen to about being cool with the cool kids, young kids.
0: Well, see, that's the whole thing.
1: Jay.
0: I think you try to go in trying to be them and try to use their speak. You're just going to sound so old.
2: No,
1: well,
2: she just
1: I'm
2: wants
1: not trying
2: to relate
1: to them. I just need to know what they're talking about. So right. if they
2: so
1: say
2: "chuggy,"
1: which I know doesn't is not a term anymore, but like if they say something and I'm like, "What does that mean?" Like I
0: so
1: want to
0: at least you
1: want to
0: use
1: know.
0: It. You just want to. You want to know it.
1: Right.
0: So
1: I need to know it and then appropriately drop it in when it's necessary. Leave me alone, Jay. Wrong. I'm not listening to you. Then I got a text message.
0: There's nothing more cringe than an older person trying to use young people lingo. Like, if you're an older person, be an older person. Because I think that's the biggest one is don't be fake. And if you go in trying to do
1: I'm
0: all that,
1: gonna
0: you're going to
1: be
0: fake.
2: I think that's so incorrect because I'm of a certain age. And when I talk to my kids, I don't talk like... I'm 20 years old, but
1: right.
2: I relate to what they are saying.
1: And you can use a term or two there
2: yeah.
1: when it makes sense.
2: And my
1: sense.
2: Kids think I'm, they're like, Mom, you really are so cool. Like, they really think that.
1: So I don't want
0: to
1: be.
0: I don't know. I'd have to see their group text that you're not on. I wonder if that's what they're really
2: my
0: saying.
2: My kids don't. My kids tell me the truth.
1: The thing is, I don't want to be cool to them. I want to be the cool
2: auntie, right. You
0: yeah,
2: know
0: that's
2: your
0: a very
2: place.
0: That's
2: like you're not trying to
0: yeah.
2: step out of where you are positioned.
1: Correct.
2: I get
1: I know
2: it.
1: I'm not 20. Like, I get that. But I got a message from Sedge, my buddy, that said, Brooke, I am so cool that whenever I go see Sadie in Clemson,
2: uh-huh.
1: that's his daughter.
2: Yeah.
1: We meet in Greenville because she doesn't want to
0: meet Yep.
1: Then I got a message from
0: Yeah, are you sure that the sailing club tailgate isn't just going to be you, her mom, and... They're like, yeah, we're going to go to this special tailgate spot that nobody knows about. It's just for the super cool people like us.
2: Right. No, we don't party. Cool. We sail.
1: Well, then I got a text message from Amaretta. She said, because I was talking about, like, I keep thinking old school Frank the Tank, Will Ferrell.
2: Right,
1: in that
2: right,
1: movie.
2: Right.
1: And she goes, blanket, go as Frank. Everybody loves Frank. You only live once. Go big or go home. And then the last message that I got. So on brand.
2: Uh-huh.
1: Got this message when we first started talking about it from my husband.
2: Oh.
0: Uh-oh.
2: I know Jim has something to say.
1: He said, just don't make out with a frat kid. I'm not going to.
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1: Picture this. It's 95 degrees outside on a sweltering afternoon. 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
3: Oh, wow. Yeah.
2: I didn't realize it was still a thing either.
1: And also now it's also on CBS.
2: Really?
1: CBS and MTV. Snoop Dogg is hosting. It's 7:30 on Sunday. I guess because not only does MTV not air videos anymore, neither does CBS. So it works just as well.

0: makes just as much sense on CBS as it does MTV. But right. I do like the part, the only part that I ever liked about any award show, really, is if there are performances.
1: Oh, absolutely.
0: It's why, even though I'm an actor, I don't watch any of, I don't watch the Emmys, I don't watch the Oscars, I don't, it's just people giving speeches.
1: Like, yeah.
0: Like, sure, maybe afterwards I'll be interested in who won, but I don't need to watch
1: the speeches
0: to see live. You know, it's not like a football game or anything. Like, I need to find out who won Best Picture right when they win Best Picture.
1: Right.
0: But VMAs, the cool thing about that is always the really interesting, a lot of times will be combinations, or it's kind of like with the halftime show. I like a montage when you mash up a bunch of different songs together.
2: Mm-hmm. Well, and VMAs are just iconic for the performances and for the red carpet. It's when Lady Gaga wore the meat dress. It's
1: right.
2: Britney Spears with the snake. Like, I mean, it just, they go above and beyond at the VMAs, I feel like, when it comes to a performance. Yeah. Oh, yeah. Red carpet.
0: I'm sure they have the red carpet, but I don't know if is it.
2: No, they still do it on E. They still do it on, I mean, all of them.
1: Yeah, like it's a pre shows. That's my favorite part.
0: Really?
1: I love to watch the fashion and who's coming, whatever, and who's best dressed, who's not.
2: Yes.
1: Yeah. Worst dressed, whatever. That is my favorite part.
0: And it's going to be interesting because Madonna's back this year because, you know, she's trying to do another comeback kind of a thing.
1: So really? Madonna, okay,
0: Madonna's performing. Lisa's performing. Shaboozy with Gunna. Best New Artist nominee, Sienna Spira, who we play, is going to be playing as well. And one of the really cool things is there's going to be a big Dolly Parton tribute.
1: Aww.
0: Even though it's VMAs, it's not the, you know, Country Music Awards.
2: Right,
0: but
2: yeah.
0: I think they might have already done those. I think they do those earlier in the year. But Kacey Musgraves is going to do the tribute. So that's going to be really cool. And I'm not sure why now exactly. There's also going to be a George Michael tribute, which, like, I'm here for a George Michael tribute. I don't know. Is it an anniversary?
1: Like the Vanguard or whatever.
0: Or something? Yeah. Maybe, but Ray, Somber, and Teddy Swims, all three of them combining up for a George Michael tribute. So I'm guessing, like, probably, like, each one of them will do a part of a different George Michael song or maybe even a Wham song or something like that.
1: Interesting.
2: So. I'm excited to see it. I don't know that I'll watch it that night. I'll watch the red carpet at night. And then I usually fall asleep before the show is on.
1: Right.
2: But I'll pick up
0: you'll
2: the
0: watch,
2: next day
0: you'll
2: with
0: watch
2: clips.
0: The reels or the TikToks later.
2: And aren't they debuting the new Taylor Swift?
0: Yes. So we debuted, of course, the new Taylor Swift song, Patient Zero. But the video itself is actually going to be happen on Sunday during that. And it's Colin Farrell.
2: Yes.
0: And somebody else is going to be in the actual video, which that'll be kind of interesting to see how that goes. I'm trying to find
2: and
0: it.
2: And she always does a really good job of making cinematic experiences.
1: Oh,
2: right?
1: Absolutely.
2: A lot of artists have kind of stepped away from making the music videos.
0: Yeah, because she directs a lot of them.
2: Yeah, but they're so expensive to make, which is why, and with there not being an MTV where music videos are being played, it doesn't make sense to spend that much money on it, but she knows her fans love it.
1: Right.
2: And so she does put the time, the effort, the artistic, you know, the creativity, the all of the things into it to make it a full production piece.
0: Yeah. Dakota Johnson and Colin Farrell. I'm assuming if you haven't heard Patient Zero, it's basically about a lousy guy, but it's her commiserating with his most recent girlfriend and being like, yeah, I know he's horrible. I was the first one that found out he was horrible.
1: Right.
0: Now you know he's horrible. Let's get together and talk about how horrible he is. And I feel like, and no shade on him, but I feel like Colin Farrell is a good person to play that kind of a guy. Absolutely.
2: Well, I know that Dolly Parton is getting a tribute. And speaking of Dolly, today is Dolly Day, September 25th. I'll be hanging out at Red's on Shem Creek. Come by and see me after your 9 to 5. Mm-hmm. Starting at 5 o'clock, we'll be out there. We're going to be doing a Dress Like Dolly contest where you can win. We'll have two girls and a guy friendship bracelets and, of course, just a wonderful evening on the creek. But right now, we are going to hook you up.
0: That's right. If you want to get a $50 gift card to Red's Ice House so you can come hang with Brooke and the 9 to 5 crew tonight, you just got to be caller number 9-843-375-0959.

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1: I don't think of myself as a chef or even a person that comes up with different concoctions on their own.
2: You're not a concoctor? You don't concoct?
1: No, I'm a good recipe follower.
3: Oh.

0: See, I'm not.
1: I'm good at, once I've learned a recipe, adding or subtracting.
0: Right.
1: Right? Like, I can doctor it up a little to make it my own.
2: Okay.
1: But for the most part, I don't just, like, go and try something by myself. Like, okay. I need to know how much paprika I'm putting in it.
0: Okay.
2: Or, yeah, I'm a rule follower, so yeah, I want a recipe.
0: I'm like, a rebel.
1: Now, onions, garlic, I'm always going to overdo that. Right. So that's
0: but
1: just
0: you like
1: my
0: those
1: flavors.
0: Yeah.
2: I want a starting point, though, like
1: exactly.
2: You said. Like, you're like, yeah, that's not enough of that ingredient. I'm going to add more of that.
1: Correct, correct. But the other day, I came up with, I think, one of the greatest sauces that will ever live.
2: Oh,
0: a sauce?
1: Yes.
2: A sauce concoctor?
1: A sauce concoctor. And you guys know I love a condiment.
2: Is that a saucier? Is that a thing?
1: I'm a saucier.
0: I love the word, though.
2: I feel like that's a real thing.
1: A saucier. I'm calling it, after the late, great Mike Edwards, Brooks Yum Yum Sauce.
2: Okay.
1: Because, you know, Mike used to love his Yum Yum Sauce.
0: Yum Yum. Yeah. And his noise.
1: And I will tell you that this Brooks Yum Yum Sauce really needs to be bottled and sold in stores.
0: Oh, it's that good.
2: Now, is it, because yum yum sauce is a thing.
1: Right, I know.
2: So, like, if it's not a yum yum sauce, it's like calling Brooks ketchup, but it has nothing to do with ketchup.
0: Well, yeah, maybe we can come up with a different name once you tell us what the ingredients are.
1: Yeah, but it's just delicious. And one that you wouldn't expect, right?
2: Okay.
1: Maybe Brooks yummy sauce?
2: Brooks unexpected delicious sauce.
1: Yes, that. So, we had gone out one night. And I may have had a few drinks and got home and I didn't eat while we were out and I was hungry.
2: So these are also ingredients, I feel like, in the sauce.
1: It is. Yeah. A little bit of tequila.
2: Adult beverages and lack of eating. Okay.
1: No eating. Got home and I was like,
2: if only you had a health coach that would steer you away from such behavior.
1: Don't listen. So we got home and there was some leftover pizza in the fridge. And I was like, I'm going to grab my pizza. So I grabbed the pizza, put it in the microwave, and I'm a dipper because I love condiments.
2: Okay, good. I was waiting for you to say, so I put the pizza in a blender. I was like, is the pizza part of the sauce? What are we doing?
1: No.
2: Okay, good. Okay.
1: But I needed something to dip with, and I didn't have any like marinara or pizza sauce, red sauce, which was a complete bummer for me because that's my favorite thing. Yeah, I like it extra saucy.
2: I'm a go-to for pizza because Brenna is a ranch dipper, but I'm like, I just want more pizza sauce.
0: Yeah, so I agree.
1: I do both. I usually do, and I was out of everything really this day. I do ranch, I do pizza sauce, and then I do sriracha. Or some sort of hot sauce, but not like a Tabasco.
2: But that's not really dipping, though. That's like pouring on.
1: No, I dip.
0: She's a dipper.
1: I don't pour. I dip.
2: With the sriracha or the hot sauce?
1: Okay. All of it. All right. So when it comes to pizza, I'm a dipper in that form. Mm-hmm. So I'm like, okay, this is going to be great, except I don't have any of these items. I did have a little bit left of Ken's peppercorn ranch.
0: I do love that peppercorn ranch.
1: So I was like, all right, we'll do that. I had made something the other day that I used tomato paste for.
2: Okay.
1: So I was like, it's a little thicker.
2: It's adjacent.
1: But yeah, it's adjacent.
2: You could add things to it to get it to pizza sauce.
1: Correct. But I'm drunk and it's 9 o'clock at night. It's time for me to go to bed, right?
0: Right.
1: I'm going to go eat this pizza in my bed. That's my plan, right?
0: Right.
1: So I'm like, tomato paste it is, right? Throw it on the plate. And then I was like, we're out of sriracha.
0: So how are we out of sriracha? We got peppercorn ranch.
1: Yes.
0: Uh-huh. We got tomato paste.
2: As separate dips, not mixed.
1: Right, but they are on a plate.
2: Sure.
1: This is how the magic happened.
0: Okay. Mm-hmm.
1: And then I was like, I need something spicy, but we don't have any sriracha. I don't like Tabasco or Frank's or any of those on my pizza. I like more of a sriracha flavor, like more of a thicker, you know, sort of thing.
2: I get the thickness, yeah.
1: And I was like, you know what? That looks really good. The Jersey Mike's red pepper flake.
0: Oh, I love
1: relish.
0: The relish is so good. But that just is pickly, though.
1: Listen, drunk Tequila Brooke was like, this sounds like a great idea. Let's give it a shot.
2: Why not? What's the worst that could happen? You don't like it and you don't
1: dip anymore.
2: I don't eat
1: it. Right. Because it's off to the side. On the plate, but off to the side.
2: Yeah.
1: So my three sauces are lined up. I get upstairs. I'm in my bed. I'm eating it like a very classy lady, I'm sure. And as I'm eating it, you know, I dip in the ranch. I'm like, perfect. Dipped in the tomato paste. I'm like, tomato paste by itself. Let me add a little of the
0: pepper
1: Jersey
0: ranch.
1: Mike's.
2: Yeah.
1: The Jersey Mike's.
2: It needed relish. Something. Oregano, anything.
0: Because it's
2: salt, pepper, something.
1: Yeah. So I'm like, okay, I'll add a little bit of the relish. I'm like, oh, that's good. And then I was like, I do love to do red sauce and ranch. So why don't we try tomato paste with a little bit of

0: Jersey Mike's.
1: Yeah.
0: And then a little bit of ranch, right?
2: Okay. Yeah.
0: And I do a little.
1: Lighten it up a little bit.
0: Mix around, little dib dab dib do, right? And then I put it in my mouth.
2: You did a little what?
0: Dib dab dib do.
2: Okay.
1: She just named it, by the way.
2: Yep.
0: That's Brooks, the dib dab dib do.
2: We found it. We did it.
1: Brooks dip dab do do.
2: Dip dab dip do. You don't want doo doo in there.
0: No, you don't want doo doo.
2: You don't want doo doo.
0: Dip dab dip do.
1: Dip dab dip do. Okay,
0: so
1: got it.
0: I do.
1: I'm writing it down.
0: A little bit of this. I take a bite, and I was like, "Damn, that's good." Like
1: really?
0: That'll dip dab and dip do ya. Like it is good.
2: It now we got a so slogan too.
0: Good. So the next morning I wake up, and you know, of course, when I first woke up, I'm like, Oh, yeah, I ate pizza last night. Doing a little bit of the recalling.
1: Right.
0: Ate some pizza. And of course, I look on my nightstand. I'm like, oh, yeah, I made that sauce. That was so good.
1: Okay.
0: But then had to go to work, do the things.
2: Right.
0: Don't think about it. I was thinking about it again yesterday, just in general. And I was like, I wonder if this is still good.
2: I was going to say, because everything's good when you've had enough drinks.
1: Exactly. Sure. I was just trying to eat.
0: In sober life,
1: How would this be good?
2: Mm-hmm.
0: And yesterday I mixed it all together. And let me tell you, it was just as good sober as it. Well, I'm sure it was better drunk just because everything is, but it was good.
1: So,
0: like, really, really good. Who knew this concoction would now become my signature sauce at every event? Now, it can't go on. It's not meant for a sandwich. It's not. It's meant for.
2: Isn't it?
0: No, it's not. Not dib dab do dib do sauce. It is meant for like.
2: Listen, I'll put the sauce in what I want. You can't restrict me.
0: You know what?
2: Once
0: you're
2: I
0: right.
2: buy it, it's mine.
0: You are right, but I will say I would use it more as a pizza sauce dip.
1: Okay.
0: I would use it more as like a breadstick dip.
1: What about on a burger?
2: I mean, it doesn't feel too different from McDonald's.
1: Right.
2: Sauce,
1: I'm kind of liking the fact that you finally incorporated the peppercorn ranch with it, which would lighten it up. I'm thinking on a burger.
2: You got a relishy thing. You got tomato paste. Like
0: you're
2: that's,
0: right.
2: that's
1: ketchup.
2: Half the ingredients of McDonald's Big Mac sauce already.
1: I think
2: already.
1: We might be on to something.
0: I'm not mad at a burger, but we'd have to find the right cheese. Probably like a Munster. It couldn't be an American or a cheddar.
1: I agree.
2: Maybe probably like want to go with like an arugula.
0: Arugula.
1: Peppery. Yes. The dip.
0: Gosh,
1: dab, dip, do.
0: I'm telling you, it's going to be sold in your local stores. Get ready, Publix, because you're about to have a dip, dab, dip, do.
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1: Well, I came up with a really spectacular concoction that I do believe will win awards at the

0: best competition of America.
1: Uh-huh. Okay.
0: I don't know if that's a real thing.
2: It might be.
0: If not, I'm going to start it, and then I'll give myself the official title.
2: Condiment Con? The Condiment Convention?
1: There can always be a first annual.
0: That would be amazing. Mm-hmm. Well, the other day when I was after a few shots of tequila and I hadn't eaten anything, I got home and I was like, you know what? I'm hungry. And I got a piece of pizza and decided, since I didn't have any marinara sauce to dip it in, to come up with my own little special surprise.
1: Mm-hmm.
0: It's called Dip Dab Do Sauce. That's what we've officially titled it.
1: Right. I like it.
0: In it is peppercorn ranch, Ken's dressing, tomato paste, and Jersey Mike's relish. I know it sounds crazy, but it was perfection.
2: Also, we're going to figure out how to make the Ken's ranch and the Jersey Mike's so we can cut them out of proceeds.
0: Eventually. Right now we're small business, but eventually we will get to that point. Mm-hmm. But it was just fantastic. I tried it again sober, and it was just as good. I even made a little batch that's sitting in my fridge. I'm going to bring it next week for y'all to try.
1: I made a little batch in my fridge,
0: but I did not expect to come up with the next ketchup, but I did.
2: The next ketchup?
0: I didn't expect to come up with the next.
2: Well, if you look at your Facebook Messenger, you will see.
3: Uh-oh.
2: I made a little something for you.
0: Okay.
1: Oh, that's
0: look at that! Brooks Dip Dab Do Sauce. It'll dip dab do ya.
1: That is amazing.
2: So we got the bottle. We got the label designed. It's ready to go.
0: Mm-hmm. We are ready for this big experience. Have you ever come up with a concoction not realizing that it was going to be so spectacular?
2: I have my breakfast concoction.
0: Okay.
2: Which Brenna doesn't like to watch me eat. It bothers her.
0: Okay.
2: Well, she's probably not the only one, but it was Amber got into it. She dug it, our daughter. But it starts with biscuits.
0: Okay.
2: You get some Pillsbury biscuits, and it's got to be the grands, not the flaky ones, but the grands ones.
1: Like the southern or the
2: You don't
1: buttery.
2: Want those, you don't want the layer.
1: I don't like
2: things.
1: The layer ones either.
2: No. You want the thick grands ones.
1: Yeah.
2: You split those open once you cook them, obviously, and you need to do this in a bowl also.
1: Okay.
2: Like a mixing bowl or some, preferably something that's going to be a fairly wide, but not super deep.
1: Okay. I got you.
2: So you split open a couple of biscuits, you butter the biscuits, and then you go with strawberry jam on the biscuits, and then you go two fried eggs on top of that.
0: Whoa.
2: And then you go pepper gravy, not sausage gravy, pepper gravy on top of all of it. And let me tell you something, it doesn't seem like it's one of those sweet and savory things.
1: Yeah.
2: You get the jelly in there, but then you get the pepper gravy in there. It'll change your world. It's not good for you.
1: No. We're not going for it's good for you.
2: But I mean, sauces and oils, those are the two biggest culprits of hidden calories, by the way.
0: That's okay. We're not talking about calories.
1: Not on this.
2: But yeah, it's I don't do it all that often. But Brenna's like you. She doesn't like what we call dippy eggs in her house. She doesn't like over easy eggs. So when I crack into that thing and you get the yellow oozing, and then you also have the strawberry jelly, the red of that.
0: Tanya wants to throw up and my mouth is watering.
1: mouth is watering
2: for everybody.
1: Too,
2: over salivate.
1: But for me, I can't even watch people eat the runny egg. I can't.
2: Really?
1: I can't. Harry likes his over easy or however you whatever. When I grew up,
2: that was just eggs. We just called that eggs. If I couldn't dip my toast in it, it was like, Dad, you overcooked the yolks. You warm try yolk. Again.
0: See, I didn't get into either fried eggs, over easy eggs, any of those until later in life after I moved away, because we always did scrambled eggs at home. Way that it was.
2: Yep.
0: I think Jim was the one that actually introduced me to the fried egg. And then after that, I was like, I mean, I still like scrambled eggs occasionally, but I love myself fried, runny, put it on a burger. Let's go.
2: Oh, yeah.
1: I'm not the originator of this, but I think mine was pretty good.
0: Okay.
1: So remember when we had the taste test, but we each had to make a dish?
0: Yes.
2: Yeah, Tanya went way over. She did. She was so extra.
1: It's what I do. But it was
2: Brooke
1: so
2: and I spent
1: good.
2: Like, what, an hour.
0: Yeah. No, we did it. But both of ours were things that you could do the night before. Tanya literally woke up at like 3 o'clock in the morning.
2: She spent like three days in the kitchen.
0: Yeah.
1: Well, first of all, it was, and they call it the low country roll.
0: Yes.
1: But I wanted. Oh, I wish I would have put candy yams in it now, but.
0: Ooh. Ooh.
1: Right? So here's my thought, because I haven't done it ever since when we did this whole thing. So I put I made the collard greens from scratch. Okay. I had fried chicken. I made my macaroni and cheese. I put it in an egg roll wrapper and I deep fried it. Mm-hmm. So now
2: made a meal.
1: I did.
0: And then put it in.
2: And then turned into a whole nother meal.
1: Correct. I did. But I need a do over. And now with this, what's your sauce called? The dip?
0: Dip dab do.
1: Dip dab do. I think we need a do over. I want to recreate because I think I put too much stuffing in the rolls. They were gigantic.
0: Mm-hmm.
2: I didn't have a problem with that.
1: Well, I know, but let's reel it in just a little bit because I could have made more.
2: Yeah, yeah.
1: Right.
2: From a business standpoint, if we're going to market these with the dip dab do sauce,
1: right,
2: that's definitely the way to go. You want to stretch it out so that you can make more money on it.
1: Mm-hmm. So here's my thought for next week if we can. I'm going to make the rolls.
0: Okay.
2: Okay.
1: Brooke, you make the dip, dab, do sauce.
0: Done. Mm-hmm.
1: Jay, and I'm going to try it. I don't normally do that runny egg thing.
2: Right.
1: We're going to do the runny egg, and we're going to make like, scramble it up. I'm going to dip my roll in your
0: egg?
2: I don't know if those two.
0: Yeah, I don't know.
2: So what are we going to do? I think
1: so. Are you going to be able to just make your thing?
2: I think roll the sauce together and then mine is a separate thing.
1: Somebody just said I just gained 4 pounds listening to y'all.
0: I think we do a taste test Monday.
1: Okay.
0: Where we each bring in our items. Now, I would like my sauce to be tried with just like a piece of garlic bread at first because I feel like that's where it really shines.
1: You just want the whole flavor of that.
0: And then we can try it with, or like pizza crust, something like that. But it'll be like a bread to dip in.
1: Right. Yeah.
0: And then you bring in your rolls the way that you are going to do them, especially with the yams. That's going to be so good.
1: Yeah, I think I'm going to do that. Right.
0: And then if we feel like those flavors could combine, we can try that too. But I, just in case they don't work, I don't want my sauce to get
1: overshadowed.
2: She just said, I don't want your rolls to tarnish my sauce.
0: I didn't want my sauce to tarnish itself.
1: Your sauce is giving me, I need it on a Lipton onion burger. Like your sauce can go far.
0: It can.
2: Well, I need my to see roll, how viscous it is.
1: Yeah, my if roll. It's too thin. Like I can't put it's certain things with my roll.
0: Right.
1: But your sauce,
2: I think that's a combination.
1: But
0: let's bring in
1: something.
0: Those three. We're going to try it out and see how our crazy concoctions work out. And listen, Low Country.
1: We might be at a farmer's market soon.
0: Maybe.
1: Hello.
0: But if you have a weird concoction that you've made, tell us about it. You can text us 843-375-0959. Two girls and a guy.
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4: Accident on Stahl Road at Ashley Phosphate. Ashley Phosphate between Stafford and Rivers. Griswold Street at Portage Bluff in Mount Pleasant. We've got some tidal flooding downtown in the usual low-lying areas. 30 minutes for your drive. Somerville to downtown. 972-1152.

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1: I'm a little worried about this cool weather because I got some outdoor weekend plans.
2: Well, this is perfect. Maybe. This is perfect weather for that.
1: Well, so I'm going to see Nate Bargatze.
0: Yes. Right.
1: Oh. Going, me and Brenna and my dad and stepmom are going, because my stepmom is a huge Nate Bargatze fan.
2: He's so funny.
1: She's one of the four people who went and saw his movie in the theaters.
2: He's so funny, though.
3: My parents and their neighbors, Joe and Larry, are going as well. So,
1: oh, yeah?
3: Yeah.
2: Well, the low tomorrow will be 54.
3: Oh, my gosh. Well, lovely.
1: It's supposed to get into the 80s. But it's an evening show, Credit One here in Daniel Island, so which is a great venue to see anything at. There's no bad seat in there. But I feel like it's going to be, because I think it starts at 7. So I feel like it's going to be one of those, like, it's 7 o'clock, it'll be comfortable. But it probably won't end till 9:30, 10 o'clock. And by then, like, it's one of those, you got to bring layers. And okay. I hate having to bring layers.
2: You need to be leaving out by 10:26. It will be 64 degrees.
1: 10:26
2: specifically. Okay. Yes.
1: I don't know what I'm telling you. We joke about Tanya being our weather person, but she has it down to the minute.
2: She's got it locked. And then at, I'm just giving you off numbers on purpose. So if the show starts at about, you said 7?
1: Yep.
2: Okay, at 6:59.
1: Okay.
2: And 2 seconds.
1: Oh, jeez.
2: It will be 72 degrees.
3: Okay.
1: See, that's the thing. Well, that's not bad. No, that's not. What I was wondering. I was like, do I wear shorts? And then, but then by the end of it, I'm going to be too cold.
2: Yeah.
1: Or then I do that weird thing that I always think just looks awkward where I'm wearing shorts.
3: Zip off pants.
1: But also I have to have a sweatshirt. No, that's even worse. No, but shorts and a sweatshirt and like a knit hat, but like different parts of my body can't communicate.
2: Do you have, why don't you, those nice slacks that you have, the really thin ones, that's wear that. Thinking. Yeah.
1: That was my thought. And, but if 72, I'll be comfortable in pants.
2: Yeah.
1: I'll still have to bring a sweatshirt, I feel like, because with it being an outdoor event.
2: Yeah.
1: So true. I'm still going to bring a sweatshirt, which I don't love.

0: we don't know about the crosswinds.
1: Right. Exactly. We don't. I'm sure Tanya does.
2: Tanya will find out. Don't
1: worry. She'll know how the, and then within the stadium itself.
0: Right. The dew points and all that. Yeah, I got, I don't have none of that.
1: The barometric pressure you got to take into account.
0: Right.
1: But that's my big weekend plans. What about you, Tanya?
0: Harry and I really, really are honing down on this renovation of the kitchen. So it's something that we're fighting about a pantry right now, because he sent me this original design, and not even a pantry, it's the back wall, but we wanted to make it like built-ins where the shelves are removable and stuff. So he sent me the original
2: idea. Okay. Mm-hmm.
0: But then he messed me up and sent me another idea. And we talked about it yesterday, and he was like, you didn't respond. Did you like that? And I was like, no. And he's trying to explain. It's a whole process. Yeah. So I'm a person that I need to see it, feel it, touch it. Agreed. So I'll know if I like it or not. So that's what we're planning on doing.
1: So you're going to go to like a cabinet shop or multiple or big box stores or something?
0: Yeah, if we don't argue about it. I just don't want to argue about things, and like, I want us to both come to an agreement.
1: Have you figured out the style and or color or material of the cabinets?
0: I thought we did that months ago, but clearly
2: things have changed.
0: Things look like they have changed, so I don't know. And then, you know, I hadn't cooked because of my arm, like really cooked. So I am on this mission again to start baking. So I'm going to make cookies from scratch. So y'all will probably have cookies on Monday as well.
1: I will say with the cabinets, though, definitely go to, at the very least, like, a Home Depot and a Lowe's.
0: Right.
1: Just because there are so many things. Every time I walk over, because they've got several little kitchens set up.
0: Right.
1: And every time I walk over, I'm like, oh, that's a thing?
0: Yeah.
1: I didn't know I wanted that thing, but now I must have that feature. I must have LED lights embedded into the countertop. That must be absolutely in my kitchen.
0: Can Brenna loan you out? Like, can we...
1: Listen, if we're just going to pick things, I will spend your money. I got no problem with that.
2: I can do that easily.
1: Yeah, right. I'm sure Brooke will be happy to help with that.
0: I know. What are you doing this weekend, Brooke?
2: Saturday, we have got the Tennessee-Texas game, which is a huge, It's game
1: this
2: day.
1: The football. Footballs?
2: Yes, it is. The game is at noon. This is it. It's the Battle of the Oranges, basically.
1: The Battle of the Oranges?
2: Yes, and it's going to be at Neyland, which is great for us because that's going to give us a little bit of an advantage.
1: That's the Tennessee
2: Stadium. Okay. Yes.
0: Okay.
2: Because this is going to be a little bit of a tough game, and which is exciting. I actually would rather play a game that we're in it playing than just either blow out either way. You know. Okay.
1: So Texas is tough, but not. Because out of the realm of possibility.
2: Because we're playing at Neyland, because it's game day in Knoxville, there's a lot of, like, we're in our home stadium. There's a lot of things that are going to lean in our favor.
0: And y'all both are 3-0.
2: But it's not just that. But we've played nobody teams. I mean,
0: that matters.
2: We played high school teams.
1: Have they also only played nobody teams?
2: No, I think they've been playing pretty. But either way, the president is actually going to be at the game
1: of
2: on
1: United
2: Saturday.
1: States University? Of
2: America? The president of the United States of America, Donald Trump, will be at the game, which I thought was very interesting. But that's going to cause a lot of distractions.
1: He showed up to like the NBA finals.
0: Correct.
1: And, like I get
0: New York,
1: playoffs, finals and stuff like that. But this is, I mean, like you said, it's big for you as a Tennessee fan. I'm not sure what the connection is, but sure. Okay.
2: He's going to be there. And then on Sunday, we are going over to my friend's house, Kim. We planned this last week. Uh-huh. And we are doing a crafting day.
1: Okay.
2: We're all going to, she's got canvases, things like that. And we're going to sit around. Of course, we're going to drink rosé and have a Sunday fun day.
0: Right.
2: Have football on in the background. But we're going to do some arts and crafts at the house.
1: A paint and sip?
2: A paint and sip. Which I thought will be a lot of fun.
0: That
2: of course,
0: is pretty cool.
2: None of the canvases will be able to be hung in any of our houses because they are not going to be great.
1: You should hang them in each other's houses.
2: There we go.
1: That should be the
0: thing. That should be. And y'all should draw names.
2: Yes.
0: Like this is the
2: and
0: one
2: you
0: that.
2: Have to. Yeah,
0: you have to. You leave have it to. Sitting in the front where everybody sees when they
1: right
0: walk
1: in. Right in the entryway.
0: Exactly.
2: But that's happening on Sunday. But tonight we're kicking it off. Dolly Day at Reds. I'm so excited for this. It's happening at 5 o'clock. Of course, today is 925, September 25th. So we are celebrating all things Dolly. And I will be out there starting at 5. We are going to have two girls and a guy friendship bracelets that you are absolutely welcome to have. Just come up and say hello and I'll hook you.

0: you up with one. And they're doing a Dress Like Dolly contest where we're giving away a $50 gift card to Reds for the person that is the best Dolly dressed, the most inspired by Dolly that night. So come and join us. It's going to be so much fun and a beautiful evening on Shem Creek. I mean, the weather is going to be perfect. It's just going to be beautiful. So come on and hang out with us. But the best part is,
1: you need a little extra incentive.
0: Need a little extra incentive.

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1: Hey, what's up, y'all? This is Kelly Clarkson. Feel so
2: mystical, magical. My name is Benson Boone.
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1: Picture this. It's 95 degrees outside on a sweltering afternoon. 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

0: 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Your Mix 95.9 weather for Charleston and West Ashley. We have some sunshine today, a high of 75. Your next tide is low at 144. Jay, I'm sorry, it's only 61 degrees. 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
1: Gerald's Tires and Brakes, 843 traffic.
2: Accident on Stahl Road at Ashley Phosphate. Ashley Phosphate between Stafford and Rivers. Griswold Street at Portage Bluff in Mount Pleasant. We've got some tidal flooding downtown in the usual low-lying areas. 30 minutes for your drive. Somerville to downtown. 972-1152.
3: Picture this. It's 95 degrees outside on a sweltering afternoon. Your air conditioner suddenly stops blowing cold air and your house is heating up fast. 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
1: It is Friday, 9/25, September 25th, which is Dolly Day.
2: Yes.
1: Make sure you join us at Red's tonight. It is going to be so much fun starting at 5 o'clock. We'll be out there. Come get a Two Girls and a Guy friendship bracelet and also your chance to win a $50 Red's gift card if you dress like Dolly. Mm. So come by and see us. First thing I am loving today, let's start with Dupe Tote. Tanya, have you heard of this brand before?
3: Dupe Tote?
1: Tote, yes.
2: I'm guessing they make a variety of not quite designer bags?
1: Exactly. Right on the nose.
3: Very good, Jay.
1: But it's even better than that. It's not just a knockoff. It's not the one that you're going to get from Tron Under the Bridge, right?
3: Okay.
1: Like, so it's not that.
2: From who under the bridge?
1: You don't know about Tron Under the Bridge?
2: Alan Tron, I know, is the movie.
3: Yeah, he's the bootlegger. We named him Tron.
1: Yeah, okay. DVDs, CDs, bags, you need it, he got
2: it. Watches,
1: right?
2: He got it all. Shoes,
1: he's got it all,
3: yeah.
1: Yes.
3: Cologne smells like alcohol.
1: It's right, it's
3: everything.
1: Fine.
3: He
1: it's
3: sells
1: fine.
3: It all, yeah.
1: Well, Dupe Tote, you know how much I love one of those cheap throwaway bags?
3: You do.
1: That you get from every stand you go to if you're at an event.
3: Right.
1: Or, you know, you have to buy them at the grocery store.
2: Mm-hmm.
1: Well, this is a bag that is one of those, right?
3: Yeah.
1: So it's one of those type of bags to go grocery shopping with, but printed on both sides is a designer handbag. So it looks like an Hermes bag. No, it's just like the big, instead of having your graphic like Two Girls

0: The guy makes 75.9. It's a picture of the designer bag. That's yes. Cute. And they've got it with like Louis Vuitton, with all of the different brands. But nice. I am so here for it. They've got one that looks like a duffel, like the Louis duffel.
1: Right.
0: So it's like a longer bag.
1: Mm-hmm. But it has the actual duffel.
0: Well, no, it's just the bag, but it's got the duffel on the front printed.
1: Right, right, right. Yeah.
0: So it looks like you're carrying a designer bag that you're putting your groceries in.
1: That's amazing.
0: In, but it's actually just one of those like canvas bags that you get. I'm obsessed with this. I love it. Dupe Tote is the name. Second thing I am loving today, as a kid, I loved this show. Let's Get Dangerous. Darkwing Duck.
2: Oh, okay.
1: Yeah.
2: I was trying to remember a show called Let's Get Dangerous.
0: Let's Get Dangerous.
2: I enjoyed Darkwing Duck. Yeah. And they relaunched it once, like 10 years ago.
0: Did they?
2: Yeah, yeah. It didn't last. Okay. They only did maybe a season or two.
0: Well, they are doing it again. And Mark Hamill is going to be Drake Mallard. Mm-hmm. Seth Rogen is going to be Launchpad.
1: Wow. Yeah.
0: I cannot wait for this. I don't know the exact date of when this is happening, but Disney Plus has officially greenlit Darkwing Duck, the animated series, for this reboot.
2: I saw that it was coming back. Mark Hamill, of course, is from Star Wars.
3: Yeah. Yeah. Okay.
2: But he's been doing a lot of different stuff. I didn't know who it was that Seth Rogen was playing. I didn't remember that Launchpad was part of Darkwing.
0: Yeah.
2: Launchpad was part of...
0: Rescue Rangers.
2: Rescue Rangers.
0: Right?
2: And the one, no,
0: he Chippendale was, Rescue Rangers? Was that Launchpad?
2: No, it was one with the three nephews.
1: The Chipmunks?
0: DuckTales.
1: Oh, DuckTales.
2: Yeah, it was part of DuckTales. Launchpad McQuack.
0: Yes. Yeah, getting our ducks in. You need to get your ducks in a row.
1: Right.
0: As for my third thing today, shout out to my girl. So yesterday I was getting my lashes done.
1: Yeah.
0: And, which don't they look amazing, don't they?
2: I've been meaning to say something all day.
0: Yeah. Thank you.
1: I was waiting to say something.
0: No, I literally said to Jay yesterday, I was like, don't you Ella Langley me when I come back in tomorrow, because I haven't had my lashes on for, I don't know, maybe 2 or 3 months.
1: Yeah.
0: And I was like, I just needed a break.
2: And I've definitely noticed.
0: Yeah.
1: Yeah, you can tell the difference.
0: Rub my eyes.
2: Sure.
0: And then I was like, okay, I'm sick of this. It's time to have them back on. And then this whole thing with Ella Langley, of how, like, you know, 3 years ago she looked different because she wasn't as glam. And like I said to Jay, like, when I walk in tomorrow with these lashes, I know you're going to be like, Brooke, what were you
2: obviously
0: like
2: you've
0: 3 months ago?
2: Done,
1: yeah. Right. Been,
0: yes. Well, I was getting my lashes done. And Shauna, her daughter Piper, was the first,
3: I love Piper.
0: One of the first babies that I've ever really, like, you know, loved and latched onto. And we were part of a quarantine during COVID, right? Mm-hmm. So she was our quarantine baby, right? Mm-hmm. And we all kind of took care of her, and she still has. I pick her up from school every once in a while.
1: Right.
0: We have date days. It's my favorite. Well, she is an entrepreneur, y'all.
2: Oh,
3: already?
0: She started a business. Because
1: she's like 5 or 6 now?
0: Yeah, she is. But she wants to go to Disney. And mom and dad said, you want to go to Disney? Girl, you better start making some money.
1: Facts.
0: And she said...
2: And they maybe were joking, and she's like, I'll do it.
1: Tell me twice.
0: And she is very creative, because we do arts and crafts when we have our date days, and she is very, very creative. Well, she started a company called Hello Pearl.
2: Oh, hey, she got a name and everything.
0: Okay. And she makes bracelets and necklaces.
2: Mm-hmm.
0: And she specifically has been designing, because it's football season, and her parents are big football fans.
3: Yes, they are.
0: Football-themed necklaces.
3: Uh-huh.
0: Right? Oh. So she made me one for Tennessee, which is orange and white and has the little football on it.
2: Oh.
1: She made that?
2: Football medallion. She made it? You said she's how old?
1: Piper.
0: She's 5. I think she'll be 6 in October. I think she's 6. Then.
2: So she's,
0: but anyways,
1: like, that's amazing.
0: Yeah, she a young girl, right? But she is out there hustling and doing it. She made this one, and then Shauna goes, "What's Tanya's favorite team?" I said, "She loves the Eagles."
1: Mm. Don't
0: and
1: tell
0: she goes,
1: me.
0: Look what we have. So you have got your very own Hello Pearl necklace.
1: Oh my god!
2: With honestly, I like that
0: on
2: one
0: it.
2: Better.
0: Is it? Don't be rude.
3: Oh my god! And I love the pearl.
2: It's just a little
3: like
2: more
3: a
2: subtle.
3: Wood.
0: Isn't that so
3: this
0: cute?
3: Is nice. And I got on my green today, too.
0: And listen, I bought them. This was not a gift. I got to support my girl,
3: you have
0: right?
3: To.
0: Women supporting women. That's what we do. And let me tell you, those necklaces, guess how much they were?
4: $10.
0: $6. Girl.
3: Really?
0: Yeah, I paid $10 for each because I gave her a little bonus.
3: Yeah, I was
0: going to
3: say, I would pay $10 for
0: hard.
3: This. This is amazing.
0: But isn't it so cute?
3: But the part that for her to be 5 or 6 years old, like everything is aligned because she has different patterns.

0: Yep. And stuff. Girl, Piper, you on your way to Disney.
1: I know, that's right.
0: I love it.
1: If you would like to order a Hello Pearl necklace, I will link you up. Don't worry.
2: She got a website too?
1: It's not on the website. She's just selling them out of Shauna's shop over in Mount Pleasant.
0: That's amazing.
1: We can figure out how to get it to you, but support her trip to Disney and head to mix959.com.

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1: Calling it right now. I am calling it right now and making this prediction.
2: Okay.
3: You're going Nostradamus on us?
1: I am. The hottest new city.
3: Well, we need a name for this. Nostrabrookus?
1: That's what I'm doing.
3: Nostrabrookus.
4: It's kind of hard to say.
3: Yeah, it's not great.
4: Nostradamus? I don't know.
1: Just listen.
4: Yeah, knowledge.
1: All-knowing. The all-knowing great Brook. That's what you can call me.
3: There we go.
1: But I predict the hot new city where I'm telling you housing is going to go up. It is going to be a tourist destination.
3: Are we saying low country or wider?
1: It's wider.
3: Okay.
4: Oh, is it in America?
1: It is in America.
4: North, west, east?
1: Cleveland, Ohio. Cleveland, Ohio is about to be the biggest city. Over the next 2 years, I believe, people are going to start traveling there more often.
4: We're not going back to Cali. We're going to Cleveland.
1: We're going to Cleveland.
4: Jay's looking like I left Ohio.
3: Yeah, for the Cavaliers. I never really went to Cleveland, yeah. I don't think. So I don't know much about Cleveland.
4: What's going on in Cleveland?
1: Y'all, Taylor Swift just released her Life of a Showgirl, the Encore album.
4: Uh-huh.
3: And I know they have a house in Ohio.
1: They do.
3: That's Cleveland?
1: They just bought a house in Ohio.
4: And he's from Ohio.
1: He is from Cleveland Heights. Yes, he
4: is. Okay.
1: And she wrote a song about Cleveland. And what the quotes are, he already took me to Cleveland and showed me the heights. So hate all you like, this is the love of my life.
3: Oh.
4: That's a good line.
1: Right?
4: Yeah.
1: I love this one too. It's also in it. The taste of me is acquired, but it's his favorite dish.
4: Ooh, drop it like nobody's business.
1: He likes what he likes, and what he likes is me. And I love this too. She said, you only need to find one person in this entire world who

0: doesn't find you completely insufferable, and I have an important announcement to make. I found mine.
1: Girl.
0: She is in love, girl.
1: Oh my gosh. That's so, you know what? I love the lyrics.
0: I do too.
1: I love the lyrics.

0: Maybe she'll have a sourdough bakery. I don't know.
1: But will he go play for the Cleveland Browns?
0: No.
1: Okay.
0: I think he's close to retirement. There's been rumors for a couple years.
2: Yeah, I think he's going to step out for the last two years. I know, and I don't pay any attention to it, but the last 2 years, it's been like, could this be the last game?
1: Well, right. He has been starting to do a little acting as well. They say he's pretty good.
2: Well, yeah. He's got that podcast with his brother that he does not need to play football.
0: No.
1: That's true.
0: He's just fine, but I'm telling you, clock it right now. Cleveland is going to be the next location. And coming up next, y'all, we have got that new Taylor Swift low country premiere. It's called Patient Zero. It is coming up on Two Girls and a Guy.
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1: Picture this. It's 95 degrees outside on a sweltering afternoon. 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
1: All right, y'all. It is time. The Lowcountry debut of the latest single from Taylor Swift. It just dropped at midnight, I believe. Mm-hmm. I'm sure all the Swifties woke up to listen to it.
2: Oh, of course they did.
1: Oh, yeah.
2: Set an alarm.
1: I mean, listen, if Britney Spears came out with a song at midnight tonight, I would absolutely set an alarm to listen to it.
3: Yeah.
1: But with that being said, this is Patient Zero.

0: Taylor Swift, Patient Zero, new single on Charleston's Mix 95.9, Two Girls and a Guy. Let's start with Jay Shaddix. What'd you think?
1: It's not what I expected.
0: Okay.
1: The title sounded real aggressive to me. Something about like Patient Zero. I just thought it was going to be, I don't know. I thought it was going to be kind of a banger.
0: Okay.
1: Just from the title. But I kind of like that it subverted my expectations.
0: Mm-hmm.
1: And then the concept of the like, yeah, girl, I dated him and I ended up hating him too. So if you want to sit around and talk about it, we can do that.
0: I got you.
1: Yeah, that was kind of interesting. I don't know about, there's something about the last few songs, the way she's mixing her vocals that I don't love. That real reverb-y.
0: See, I kind of like it. It's haunting. Ethereal. Is that the right word? Ethereal, not ethereal.
1: I like
0: ethereal.
1: Mixing that in, but it seems like all of this album is doing that, and I don't love that.
0: 1 to 10.
1: 1 to 10, I would give it, I mean, it's Taylor, so I'll probably get it. I'll give it a 7.5.
0: Oh, okay. Wow.
1: And that's just, the half is for the mandolin. She snuck a mandolin in there and I enjoyed that.
2: Great sound.
0: All right, Tanya Brown.
2: I have zero patience for this song.
0: What?
2: I don't like it at all. Let me preface it with, like,
1: it's too late to preface.
2: Every one of Taylor

0: songs lately sound just alike.
1: Yeah.
0: We know it's Taylor. We know it's going to be a hit. It's going to play on every pop station. I get all that, but she needs to change her sound up just a little bit. Give me something a little bit different. I need something a little bit different. It's a great song. Perfect position for it to come out in the fall. Mm-hmm. I love that, but I'm telling you, I'm giving it a 3.
2: Wow.
0: I'm giving it a 3, and I know hugely talented. She needs to change her tempo up. It's the same tempo.
1: Have you ever listened to one of those Nickelback albums? Because literally every song is interchangeable.
0: You don't.
1: They're all good, but they're all interchangeable.
0: Don't be disrespectful to the N-back. Do not do that. Don't do that.
1: Don't call them the N-back. That feels like we're saying a word that they're trying to not say a word.
0: Well, clearly that was in your head.
2: Real quick, Tanya, I didn't have time to download it. It will be next Friday's New Music Friday, but there is a new single from Nickelback.
0: Really?
2: Out. Yeah, it's called Me Love You.
1: I heard a new song from them recently that I enjoyed. It's right. Just their first album especially, like they set one guitar tone and then it was the same thing. Yeah.
2: As for Taylor, for me, this song, Patient Zero, it is getting a 9.5 out of me.
0: Ooh,
2: wow. I could sing along immediately.
0: I heard you over there humming.
2: I love an earworm. Yep. When it sticks in right at the beginning, I think it's... Tanya's going to love this song.
0: Because I've heard all the last five of her songs.
2: She is going to be singing it. But you know what else I love about this so much? And it's what you said, Jay, about her basically being like, yeah, I dated him. We broke up. Like, you want to chat about it? Let's do it.
1: Yeah.
2: I love the theme, especially because everything that we've gotten has been so lovey-dovey. I love Taylor. Look at me. I'm so happy, right? Mm-hmm. That it's nice to have a little bit of something else lyrically.
0: Right.
2: So for her to come out, and this could really be, because some people are saying, oh, it's about Joe Alwyn, or it's Joe Jonas, or John Mayer, or all, you know.
1: I think it's all of them.
2: I was going to say, I think this song is about everybody before Travis, right?
1: Yeah.
2: It's still a love song to Travis, because it's like, listen, I was patient zero with all these guys.
0: Right.
2: I chose to walk away. She says that at one point in the song. She's like, I walked away. So I see you, girl. I see where you're at. Mm-hmm. If you need somebody to talk to, I'm telling you, there is something on the other side of this. No matter what you're going through right now with this guy, there is something on the other side. And there is the opalite on the other side.
1: And it is a Taylor breakup song, but it's not a I'm going to lambast the guy. It's I'm going to commiserate with the next girl.
2: Yeah.
1: So that's an interesting twist on the breakup song, if you will.
2: Well, I am
0: the people. The people have kind of spoken, starting out with Rachel. She says, I am not a Swiftie, but I am not anti-Swiftie, and I am not a fan of this song.
2: Okay, we got a message from Melissa. She said, I'm here. Melissa, I love this. I'm here for the poetic pettiness and shade. I love that. And then we got a message from Christy that says, I give it a 4.5. Not Taylor quality at all. Sounds tingy. T-I-N-G-Y, tingy?
1: I think she means tinny.
2: Tinny. Okay. Mm-hmm. Might have been a spell. I do love the lyrics, though.
1: Okay, so she likes the theme, the lyrics. She just didn't like the sound.
2: Well, let us know on Facebook, Mix95.9. What do you think of the new Taylor Swift song?
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0: from Somerville to downtown. 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
1: Sometimes in life, you can do the littlest thing for somebody and they appreciate it so much. And they try to make a big deal about it. You're like, it's no big deal.
2: Right.
1: So Saturday, I was coming from Hilton Head and I stopped at one of the convenience stores. And the guy in front of me didn't have enough money to pay for whatever he was paying for.
2: Okay.
1: And it was just change. And the girl behind the counter was like, looking at him like, you don't have enough. And I'm like, girl, it's like a dime.
2: Right.
1: No. You can't let him slide for a dime. No. And an older

0: gentleman, whatever. I said, sir, I have a dime. So he was like, no, you don't need to do that. Trust me, I'm not broke. I'm like, you don't have to explain anything.
1: That's not broke. That's just a dime.
0: You didn't have
1: missing.
0: A dime, right? Yeah. I'm pretty sure you have a dime somewhere.
1: Right.
0: You know, so he thanked me. He couldn't thank me enough. And the girl was like, that was very nice of you. And I just looked at her. I was like, girl, it was a dime. You know, I said, I'll get my blessing, whatever. So this morning, I go to the Blue Water, get my scratch-off tickets.
2: Oh, did you get blessed on a scratch-off
0: Ooh,
2: ticket? Is that
0: yeah,
2: what this
0: I actually
2: really
0: won
2: about?
0: $30
1: there
0: this
1: you
0: morning.
1: Go.
0: And
1: oh,
0: I only spent 20. Yeah, so this morning, the girl in front of me, she went to use her Apple Pay. She only wanted a banana.
2: Mm-hmm.
0: It got declined.
1: Oh.
0: And she was, I don't know if she was embarrassed, and she was young.
1: Yeah.
0: And she was like, oh, sir, I'm so sorry, whatever. I said, girl, I will buy your banana for you. And she looked at me like I had two heads. She was like, really?
1: Aww.
0: I said, yes, I will buy your banana, and I will, you know, don't worry about it, whatever. She's like, oh, I will pay you. I said, you don't need to pay me back. You don't even know who I am.
2: Yeah, it's like 48 cents.
0: Yeah, exactly. But, you know, again, the guy looked at her like, come on now. You don't got enough money for a banana. I'm like, sometimes things just don't work.
1: Happen, right? Or maybe her Apple account, like, it got hacked.
0: Anything.
1: Or anything could have happened.
0: She could have lost her signal. Anything is
1: yes.
0: possible. But people behind the counter, sometimes they look at you. I mean, I've been declined before with my credit card.
2: Sure.
0: And yes, it's a little embarrassing or whatever. And you for some reason feel like you need to explain why. Like, you don't have to explain to anybody. I didn't ask her any questions or anything, but
1: right.
0: she was totally embarrassed. But I just felt like, you know what? We need to be more nice in this world and stop being so impatient.
2: Well, I mean, I understand, especially, you know, like a big chain gas station.
0: Right.
2: Because at the end of the day, the boss is going to be breathing down your neck. Whereas at 10 cents or whatever, like, you don't have an option to not accept the money.
0: I know.
2: So I get that. But yeah, I mean, and maybe there's a limit to it. Also, if, you know, if that's the 27th person today that's come up 50 cents short, you're like, I can't do this anymore. Even if I try to help out a couple of these people, like, I only got so much in my own pocket that I can
0: handle. Right. And people behind me, they were getting frustrated with the older man, and he had to be like 75 at least.
1: Right.
0: But he just said it so loud. He's like, trust me, I'm not broke. I'm like, dude, if you ain't got a dime, like, I know you have at least a dime somewhere.
2: Yeah. Yeah.
0: And he wasn't paying with the credit card or anything. He was using, you know, currency.
2: Right.
0: So he was just short a dime.
2: And it's not like he showed up at McDonald's and said, how many nuggets can I get for this? For
0: exactly.
1: But even still, I just love that you went and were proactive and kind to people. I know that you are in general, but I think there is something to be said about that. Just looking out for our fellow man, right? Like when you're out and you can do something for somebody, and it doesn't matter what it is, if it's hold the door open because you see an older couple coming in. Like,
2: you see anybody coming in.
1: Well, no, but I mean, even the other day, like I saw a woman with, like, she was pushing the stroller and was getting ready to go into a store that she had to physically open a door. And I know she can do it. Listen, she's been doing it the entire day as she, every time she travels with her child.
0: Right.
1: Like, she wasn't expecting anybody to help her, whatever. And I had already gotten in the store, and I turned around, like, when I was turning around real quick, and I saw. So I walked back out and held the door open for her. And she was like, thank you so much. And you could tell just that little bit of kindness. It didn't cost me anything. Or
0: exactly.
1: maybe it'll cost you a dime or a banana, right?
2: Right.
1: Like, it doesn't, you don't have to do something so extravagant in order to make somebody's day.
0: And people are so surprised when they see that because it doesn't happen so often.
1: Right.
0: And the one that really, and people get so impatient when they have to wait for someone.
1: Yes.
0: Especially moms or dads getting on an airplane. They got like a small baby and maybe a toddler, and they got like the car seat, whatever.
2: Seat,
0: and people behind you, they're like huffing and puffing. You know what? Why don't you just try to help her?
1: Right.
0: Or him. It don't take much to do any of that.
2: I will say, like, in that scenario you had, Brooke, there is, you have two options there, and you went with the right option.
0: Mm-hmm.
2: And don't go with the other option. If somebody's trying to get a stroller in the door, don't just start grabbing that baby and yanking on them.
0: No.
2: Because they don't appreciate that.

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Lots of fun stuff going on this weekend in the Lowcountry, especially at Credit One Stadium, where Nate Bargatze is going to be there tomorrow night. You'll see me there. And then Sunday, all day, you'll see me there as well. Basketball at Credit One, Virginia and Vanderbilt, College of Charleston versus the Citadel, and then the ladies. Women's basketball team for South Carolina. The Gamecocks coming with Dawn Staley, and they're going to be playing the Cougars, College of Charleston women.

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Yeah, we're sending love to Kiowa Island and Sasha Perlman. 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
0: Picture this. It's 95 degrees outside on a sweltering afternoon. Your air conditioner suddenly stops blowing cold air and your house is heating up fast. 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

Mix 95.9 weekend weather for Daniel Island and Wando. Wow, what a beautiful weekend it's looking like it's going to be today. That cold front came through. Today's high is 75. It's beautiful outside. I almost needed a sweatshirt today. A little windy, though. Tomorrow, in a little warmer, 80 degrees is our high, dropping to 56 overnight, and Sunday, 83.

0: 95.9, the local first. Charleston is promising changes after the demolition of the historic Emma Abbott Memorial Chapter on the east side. The city says future historic demolition will require more public notice and consideration of cultural significance. If you want to find more about this, my buddy Bill Olson has more on his Instagram.
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6: Picture this. It's 95 degrees outside on a sweltering afternoon. Your air conditioner suddenly stops blowing cold air, and your house is heating up fast. 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
1: Picture this. It's 95 degrees outside on a sweltering afternoon. 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

95.9 local first. Looks like the Joe could be getting a little facelift. The Charleston City Council says they're putting nearly $1.4 million into repairs at Joe Riley Stadium. As City Council approved the work to address the ballpark's sinking playing field.

Mix 95.9, local First Folly Beach and Sullivan's are getting a little more Dolly this weekend. Local businesses are planning for Dolly Day celebrations honoring Dolly Parton with themed events along the coast tonight. Make sure you go see Two Girls and Guy, Tanya, Brooke, and Jay. Going to be hanging out at Red's for Dolly Day.

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1: Picture this. It's 95 degrees outside on a sweltering afternoon. Your air conditioner suddenly stops blowing cold air, and your house is heating up fast. 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

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And Welton's Tiny Bake Shop got some great baked goods, I tell you that.

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2: Hi, it's Matt from Call Dad. 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I'm not that good at it, mind you. Let's say the fish and I, we have a mutual misunderstanding. My son, though, is obsessed with fishing. He picks the spots we fish. He tells me what lures to use. He ignores that the fish he's hunting is bigger than he is. Seriously, he pulled in a tarpon on his own last year. And when he decided to catch a long-nosed gar, bam, he hooked one. And the look on his face, pure joy. And when I see that joy, the feeling I get is, it's indescribable. Excitement, pride, the butterflies in my stomach. Seeing him be amazing. I like fishing, but I love being a dad.
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I can't wait for this basketball on Sunday over at Credit One Stadium. 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

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Will Smith turning 58. T.I. turning 46. And this guy, Teddy Swims. Big 34th birthday to you. 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
6: You got him. 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
7: C-A-L-L-D-A-D.
6: Hi, it's Matt from Call Dad. I really like to fish. I'm not that good at it, mind you. Let's say the fish and I, we have a mutual misunderstanding. My son, though, is obsessed with fishing. He picks the spots we fish. He tells me what lures to use. He ignores that the fish he's hunting is bigger than he is. Seriously. He pulled in a tarpon on his own last year. And when he decided to catch a long-nosed gar, bam, he hooked one. And the look on his face, pure joy. And when I see that joy, the feeling I get is, it's indescribable. 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
5: You got him. 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Reel him in.
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5: Hi, it's Matt from Call Dad. I really like to fish. I'm not that good at it, mind you. Let's say the fish and I, we have a mutual misunderstanding. My son, though, is obsessed with fishing. He picks the spots we fish. He tells me what lures to use. He ignores that the fish he's hunting is bigger than he is. Seriously. He pulled in a tarpon on his own last year. And when he decided to catch a long-nosed gar, bam, he hooked one. And the look on his face, pure joy. And when I see that joy, the feeling I get is, it's indescribable. Excitement, pride, the butterflies in my stomach. Seeing him be amazing. I like fishing, but I love being a dad.
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What up, y'all? It's Ellie Roll in the midday, and it's about my time to get on out here. Enjoy the rest of your Friday. Enjoy your weekend. I'll be back here Monday, 10 a.m. Joe's up next.

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0: Picture this. It's 95 degrees outside on a sweltering afternoon. Your air conditioner suddenly stopped blowing cold air, and your house is heating up fast. When your home feels like an oven, you can't afford to wait 3 or 4 days for a technician to finally show up. Aubrey at Holy City Heating and Air explains how quickly their local team responds when heat waves hit Charleston.
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Mix 95.9 weekend weather for Daniel Island. Wando, sun and clouds the rest of today, 76. Bright sunshine, 81 for tomorrow. Sunday, sun and clouds, 84. Perfect weekend. The next high tide will be at 7:55.

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Wine Under the Yolks. 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December 6th, a Sunday, Boone Hall Plantation, the Low Country's favorite holiday tradition. 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
5: You got him. 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
5: Hi, it's Matt from Call Dad. 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He ignores that the fish he's hunting is bigger than he is. Seriously. He pulled in a tarpon on his own last year. And when he decided to catch a long-nosed gar, bam, he hooked one. 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Excitement, pride, the butterflies in my stomach. Seeing him be amazing. I like fishing, but I love being a dad.
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0: Picture this. It's 95 degrees outside on a sweltering afternoon. Your air conditioner suddenly stopped blowing cold air, and your house is heating up fast. When your home feels like an oven, you can't afford to wait 3 or 4 days for a technician to finally show up. Aubrey at Holy City Heating and Air explains how quickly their local team responds when heat waves hit Charleston.
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5: You got him. 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
5: Hi, it's Matt from Call Dad. 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He ignores that the fish he's hunting is bigger than he is. Seriously. He pulled in a tarpon on his own last year. And when he decided to catch a long-nosed gar, bam, he hooked one. And the look on his face, pure joy. 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Excitement, pride, the butterflies in my stomach. Seeing him be amazing. I like fishing, but I love being a dad.
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Wyatt's show in the afternoon on Mix 95.9 with your weekend low country weather for Goose Creek and Hanahan. Sun and clouds for the rest of the afternoon, 76. Sunny, 81 for tomorrow. The next high tide at 7:55.

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1: Gerald's Tires and Brakes, 843 Traffic.
2: Man, what a beautiful Friday with the nice, cool weather. 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Another incident on Parkdale Drive. One at Dorchester Road and Oscar Johnson Drive. And seeing a collision at the In-N-Out Car Wash on St. Andrews Boulevard. This is Matthew in your 843 Traffic Center. 972-1152.
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5: You got him. 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
5: Hi, it's Matt from Call Dad. 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I'm not that good at it, mind you. Let's say the fish and I, we have a mutual misunderstanding. My son, though, is obsessed with fishing. 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He ignores that the fish he's hunting is bigger than he is. Seriously. He pulled in a tarpon on his own last year. And when he decided to catch a long-nosed gar, bam, he hooked one. And the look on his face, pure joy. And when I see that joy, the feeling I get is, it's indescribable. Excitement, pride, the butterflies in my stomach. Seeing him be amazing. I like fishing, but I love being a dad.
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7: Thanks to our caller, just want to make you aware about a cleanup project happening on I-26 westbound between Ashley Phosphate and College Park Road. Also having a look at some collisions out there. One at Lymington Drive and Mathis Ferry Road. Another at Highway 41 and Dunes West Boulevard. Incident on Dorchester Road and Oscar Johnson Drive. Collision on Clements Ferry Road and Canoy Road. 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Incident at the Murphy's Express on Rivers and Otranto. And seeing another issue at Rivertown Parkway. This is Matthew in your 843 Traffic Center, 972-1152.
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Sunny, gorgeous, 81 tomorrow. Sunday, sun and clouds, 84. 7:55 will be the next high tide tonight.

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11: Gerald's Tires and Brakes, 843 Traffic.
12: Little after 4 o'clock, keeping an eye on traffic for you. Still seeing an issue at the Murphy's Express on Rivers and Otranto. Smash up at Ashley Phosphate Road and Saddlebrook Drive. Collision on Clemensbury Road and Kenoy Road. Incident at Highway 41 and Dunes West Boulevard. One at Lymington Drive and Mathis Ferry Road. And seeing a disabled vehicle at Rivers Avenue and Taylor Street. This is Matthew in your 843 Traffic Center, 972-1152.
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Hey, I'm Joe, taking another look at your Mix 95.9 weather for Mount Pleasant, Isle of Palms. More than pleasant this weekend. Sunny, 81 tomorrow, 84 on Sunday, 7:55 the next high tide.

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2: Checking out your 5 o'clock traffic, still seeing that incident at Trinity Hospital off Medical Plaza Drive. 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This is Matthew in your 843 Traffic Center, 972-1152.
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6: You got him. 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
7: C-A-L-L-D-A-D.
6: Hi, it's Matt from Call Dad. 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I'm not that good at it, mind you. 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He ignores that the fish he's hunting is bigger than he is. Seriously. He pulled in a tarpon on his own last year. And when he decided to catch a long-nosed gar, bam, he hooked one. And the look on his face, pure joy. And when I see that joy, the feeling I get is, it's indescribable. Excitement, pride, the butterflies in my stomach. Seeing him be amazing. I like fishing, but I love being a dad.
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1: Rounding out your Friday traffic, seeing a collision on North Bridge at Cosgrove Avenue, smash up at Septima P. Clark Parkway and Rutledge Avenue, one on Plowground Road and River Road and Johns Island, collision at the Courtyard Marriott on Mall Drive, and seeing an incident on Caliper Oak Circle. This is Matthew in your 843 Traffic Center. 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

Mix 95.9 weekend weather for North Charleston and Lattin, 81 and sunny for tomorrow. Sunday sun and clouds, 84, 7:55 the next high tide.

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1: Gerald's Tires and Brakes, 843 Traffic.
2: Rounding out your Friday traffic, seeing a collision on North Bridge at Cosgrove Avenue, smash up at Septima P. Clark Parkway and Rutledge Avenue, one on Plowground Road and River Road in Johns Island, collision at the Courtyard Marriott on Mall Drive, and seeing an incident on Caliper Oak Circle. This is Matthew in your 843 Traffic Center. Enjoy the weekend. 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

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Hello, Low Country. It's Party Marty. Hope you had a great Dolly Day. Get it? Today is September 25th, 925. We love you, Dolly. I know.

Mix 95.9 on a Friday night. Welcome to the weekend. Hey, it's Party Morning. It was a nice day. High of around 75. Warmer tomorrow. Lots of sun this weekend. 80 tomorrow. 83 on Sunday. So get your weekend plans ready.

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